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But illusions of a fancy and a life of self-indulgence.

Hello to the mystery listeners, wherever you are, if you're in North America, or if you're on the other side of the equator, or if you're in lovely England, as the sun sets, twilight's last gleaming is not quite here, but it's a very nice night, pleasant weather. The summer is about to knock on our door, hopefully. No rain, can't complain, that is the end of your weather report. Thank you so much for listening. Herb T in the hot seat. It's been a while since I've been in Studio One at the Hilltop with the red light on. So I'm a bit rusty, but I'm having a lovely time. I hope you're enjoying the music too. All the best to you. Thank you so much for listening. Electric Lion Radio has been on for a very long time, and we appreciate the support. We appreciate our friends in the chat room. Thank you, AJ. Thank you, Jeff. Thank you.

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We had a technical moment, as you do when you're not paying attention when you should be. We're enjoying the music. Sorry about that. Skippy, skippy. Okay, we're back.

Live to air, this is live radio. I'm learning on the spot here. I'm doing my apprenticeship around the studio for the umpteenth time. Always changing. Anyway, sorry about the noise.

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Thanks for listening. Got the last one for you. I think the world needs some love. So here we go.

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1: Testing 1, 2. Testing 1, 2. Sorry, this is a test mix. Just testing the levels. I'm going to play 2 hours of music anyhow afterwards. Lewis Copeland, Electric Lion Radio.

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to each of us, it will see nature through different eyes. 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Painting is very, very individual. That's the reason I don't like to use patterns or drawings on here first, because I think it restricts creativity sometimes. 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Very quickly, you learn to compose as you paint, and that's

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yo, yo, yo. Sorry about that. Something plugged in the wrong hole. Okay, Lewis Copeland, Electric Light Radio. On a pre-recorded, I have to pre-record this one. A few gremlins in the studio, but yeah, trying something new out. Pre-recorded. For the 30th of December, the end of year show, Groovy Muesli, to be broadcast at 8 o'clock. On the 30th, and then several times afterwards. I've just gone through and picked all my favourite tunes from this year, basically. And there's too many, but I'll cram in as many as I can. It's actually going to be a lot housey. I was thinking of doing a down-tempo-y one because there's enough of that. Because it's Friday night. Maybe I'll do that for a Sunday. But for a Friday night, it's going to be mostly house. But we'd start off a bit strange and different just to begin with. Okay, hope you're all well. And enjoying your happy holidays. Okay, whoop whoop.

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0: Hey, fellas, there's a guy here wants us to make a record.
1: What's that? You know, that's where you go to a studio with microphones and you sing and they put you on a nice round piece of plastic.
2: I don't want to be on any piece of plastic, whether it's nice or not.
0: But, Curly Joe, you can make a lot of money that way.
1: So put me on a piece of plastic, then.

0: as Kuma, and Nut the Great, taken from Honey and Something, Honey and Grooves, I think. And before that, we kicked off with Catalyst, Adrian Young, and Ali Sheed Mohammed, Summer Solstice. Okie dokie, right, two for two now. I'm going to play, I'll tell you afterwards. Hope you're all enjoying yourselves and having a groovy time. Right, let's play one of these.
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Lion or rocket, we say lion, lion. 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We say lion, lion. 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We say lion, lion. We say lion, lion.

0: The strange but wonderful Theon Cross and Wings, and before that Tyron, Isaac Stewart and Anderson. Believe it or not, the radio edit. I don't think I've got any other edits. Love to hear the other ones. Okay, two more before we get into mixy territory. Okie dokie.
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0: That's Wenable and Dr. Marcuse, the Strange Heat dub. And before that, we had Tyron, Keihatu, and OK Dan taking off Left Too Early. And Left Too Early is a great EP. It's basically every track, like I said, I can't really play everything. I haven't got enough time. Anyway, this one we're going to be focusing more on the up-tempo. Well, start with down-tempo, housey stuff, and then get a bit more up-tempo. And Groovy Muesli, just to clarify, people say, oh, this isn't from this year. Is what I've come across this year and played in the show. So that's what it is. It's what I've seen, my perception of new music, because it could be 15 years old and it sounds like it was made yesterday. Okay, right, let's play one of these and get into it. I'll update you probably before the top of the hour and then just before the end. And hopefully this will go okay. Okay, whoop whoop.
1: Lion are rocking, Mr. Lion, Lion, Mr. Lion, Lion, Mr. Lion, Lion, right on there we say Lion, Lion.

0: quick bubble before the top of the hour. In the background, Groove Man Spot, Do the Dance.
1: Tune.
0: Before that, Beaming Jointly with Delight, Seven Dimensions. And the track that just said to me, Sunset Boulevard Remix before that. And we kicked off this part of the mix by Toy Toy and Tahin. Okay, I'm going to get back to the mix. I'll see you at the end of this. We're going to get housey now.

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0: policy and politicians on the evidence available to us. I trusted.
1: Testing 1, 2. Yes, we are working. Who's going to Electric Line Radio? For this coming Friday.
0: It is essential that people remain in ignorance.
1: It's Friday the 15th of November.
0: In the truth of their own lives. What surrounds us, therefore?
1: 2 hours of music, groovy music for the next 2 hours. Doing it in the usual manner for the first hour. And then getting deep in the mix for hour two. Okay, whoop yourselves. I'll pick up Herb, Asia, Jeff, Claire, DJ Challenger, all crew. Okay, whoop yourselves.

0: Mikey Miami and a track called The Light. And before they had Lao Roo, taken off the album Cabana, and a track called Ensalade. Okay, right, two in a row from a band which I think are fantastic. I'll tell you afterwards. Woo woo.
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Caribbean Jazz Ensemble, and that is Spirits Dance parts 1 and 2, and before that I Am the Black Gold of the Sun, Vershun, of course.

0: Okay, another 2-2 coming up next. Right, what do I do? This, I think. Yes.
1: 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Discerning dance.

0: That's Citrus Sun, taken off the album Anaconda. And that track is, sorry, Anaconga, not Anaconda. Anaconga, as in the drum. That track's called Mystic Brew. I was going to say Bistic Brew, but Mystic Brew. And the track before that was called Down for the Third Time. Groovy stuff. Right, let's have another couple as we're heading into the second half of the first half, if that makes sense.
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0: Hey, fellas, there's a guy here wants us to make a record.
1: What's that? You know, that's where you go to a studio with microphones and you sing and they put you on a nice round piece of plastic.
2: I don't want to be on any piece of plastic, whether it's nice or not.
0: But, Curly Joe, you can make a lot of money that way.
1: So put me on a piece of plastic then.

0: That's Antonio Nieves and Fort Apache featuring Hamilton D. Hollander. And before that we had Special Feelings and what's the track called? Oh yeah, Curbside Finds. Okie dokie, right, let's fit a few more in. How long we got? Still got another 14 minutes of this first hour. So let's kick it off with one of these. Whoop whoop.
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0: Don't know what those tracks are, who they're by, because they didn't copy. I can tell you, this is called Everything Starts Here. And I'm going to try and fit in a track called Homewood just before the top of the hour. Probably a couple of minutes of that. And before Everything Starts Here, we had Phineas Newport Jr. and Manteca. See you for the house mix in part two.
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1: Okay, part two, the 15th of November, into the house, Friday night, and we're going to have it tonight. Right, where do I go? It is 9 o'clock in the UK. Did I say 15th of November? Well, I have now. Right, let's have it. Hour in the mix. Whoop, whoop.
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Okay. Hope you enjoyed that. One coming in and one more after that. And it is classic time. Gonna go out with a bang. Have a great weekend. I'll see you all next Friday. Don't forget DJ Challenger in the morning, Fridays, Saturday and Sunday morning. And Catch a Vibe, of course, every Sunday, 7 till 9. Challenger during the week. Okay, work with yourselves. Have a great week.

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0: Good morning, good afternoon, and good evening, and welcome along to Asia and Claire Simone's Catch a Vibe. 2 hours of wonderful music coming your way to chill out in this hot, hot weather. So sit back, relax, get a drink, have some nibbles. Asia's going to sing alone, and going to get on with the show.
1: Yes, and the nibbles is me. Yeah, welcome along. Another 2 hours of some gorgeous, gorgeous music. So just sit back and chill.

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1: Okay, welcome back to the halfway stage of this week's Catch a Vibe show. We hope you enjoyed the first half. You know where to find the full playlist on our Asia and Claire Simone's Catch a Vibe. And at some point, the full playlist will be up for your perusal and enjoyment.
2: Joy, more likely than fear. Choose your color. Let's paint and create this space together. What if imagination had a song, a tone, a melody? It might sound like

yourself. Make sure to remind yourself that you are just as creative as they are destructive. Every time we sing a note, we build a new possibility, a new world. All right, children, here we go. Sing it with me.

0: Okay, we have run out of time for this week. As Asia said earlier, you will find the playlist on the Facebook group page, Asia and Claire Simone's Catch a Vibe. What's that? Why were you doing that?
1: No idea.
0: Oh, okay. He's doing weird stuff. I will leave that to your imagination.
1: No, don't do that.
0: Hope you enjoyed the show. You know, you can download it and listen to it again and share it. Share it with everybody. Share it with the whole world. Yay! It's very hot. We're very bothered. It's too hot, actually. But then, how British of us to complain? Complain when it's cold, complain when it's hot. We're never happy, are we? But anyway, take care of yourselves in this heat. And we shall see you at the same time, the same place next week, wherever that might be. Take care of yourselves. Arrivederci. Nosta. Bye-bye. See you next week.
1: Ta-ta.
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0: Good morning, good afternoon, or good evening, and welcome along to Asia and Claire Simone's Catch a Vibe. I cannot believe it's already July. Where is the year gone already? Hopefully everybody is sufficiently chilled out, got your drink available and whatever is your pleasure to listen to another pleasurable thing for the next 2 hours, which is wonderful music coming your way. Asia's going to say hello and we're going to get on with the show.
1: Yeah, thank you for that. And yes, another 2 hours of our gorgeous, gorgeous music. This one is leaning towards a lot of our stuff from our extensive archive.

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1: Okay, we're at the halfway stage. We hope you enjoyed all the gorgeous, gorgeous music. And as you noticed, it's we're going back into the past to dig through our extensive archives for your pleasure on your ears.

Next number, I demonstrate the quarter beat tempos. 1-4, 2-4, 3-4, 4-4, 5-4, 6-4, 7-4, 8-4, 9-4, and who-4, and what-4, I don't know.

0: Unfortunately, we have run out of time for this week. Hopefully you enjoyed all of that. And guess what? You know what I'm going to say? Download the show, listen again. And don't forget to share the show as well. As always, you can find the playlist on the Asia and Claire Simone's Facebook group page if you want to know who, why and where to buy and all of that stuff. Have a good week ahead, everybody. Take care of yourself in the weather, whatever it might be doing to you. And we'll see you the same time, the same place next week. So that would be goodbye from me.
1: And it's goodbye from her. Ta-ta.
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I interested not in truth, but in power, and in the maintenance of that power.

Good evening, Lewis Copeland, Electric Line Radio. This is Friday, the 7th of June, 7th of the 6th, 2024. And I've got a night off. So why am I here? Well, Uncle Herb T's in the house. Well, he's somewhere. He's not actually in the room at the moment, but he should be soon. He's going to take you for the groovy music this evening. Uncle Herb T live on holiday from Canada. Well, actually, he goes on holiday to Canada and stays there for years. He's actually from here. Anyway, next up will be Herb T. Yo, I'll be in the chat room very soon. Whoop whoop yourselves.

0: A good evening. Do not attempt to adjust your radio. There is nothing wrong. We have taken control as to bring you this special show. We will return it to you as soon as you are grooving. 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
1: 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So kick back, dig, while we do it to you in your eardrums. For me, I'm known as Lollipop Man.

I'm in the house. It's been a very long time. I'm back trying to take control of things. Come and join us for the next 2 hours of funky stuff and disturbing dance music. It's very nice to be back here at Studio A, top of the hilltop. Listen and enjoy. Welcome along. Thank you for listening. Hope you're very well this Friday.

depends on me. The big, big highlights of Asia. In the chat room, and of course, Jazzy Jeff, suppliers of the beats in the background. So lovely to be able to go live and say hello to everybody. So.

Sounds of Resolution 88. I hope you're enjoying the music. A track called Pitching Up. Pitching up and pulling out. Top of the hour. This is my house.

I better close the windows, the birds are tweeting away merrily. The summer has begun. I hope you're having a pleasant evening or a pleasant afternoon. And

Hello to the mystery listeners, wherever you are, if you're in North America, or if you're on the other side of the equator, or if you're in lovely England, as the sun sets, twilight's last gleaming is not quite here, but it's a very nice night, pleasant weather. The summer is about to knock on our door, hopefully. No rain, can't complain, that is the end of your weather report. Thank you so much for listening. Herb's in the hot seat. It's been a while since I've been in Studio One at the Hilltop with the red light on. So I'm a bit rusty, but I'm having a lovely time. I hope you're enjoying the music too. All the best to you. Thank you so much for listening. Electric Lion Radio has been on for a very long time, and we appreciate the support. We appreciate our friends in the chat room. Thank you, AJ. Thank you, Jeff. Thank you.

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Be enjoying the music, sorry about that. Skippy, skippy. Okay, we're back.

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I'm learning on the spot here. Yeah. I'm doing my apprenticeship around the studio for the umpteenth time. Always changing. Anyway, sorry about the noise.

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It's been so much fun. Thanks for listening. Got the last one for you. I think the world needs some love. So here we go.

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1: Testing 1, 2. Testing 1, 2. Sorry, this is a test mix. Just testing the levels. I'm going to play 2 hours of music anyhow afterwards. Lewis Copeland, Electric Lion Radio.

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0: you are set, start singing.
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0: 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And this is the master key.
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You should paint what you see. Painting is very, very individual. That's the reason I don't like to use patterns or drawings on here first, because I think it restricts creativity sometimes. Just do it and enjoy it. Very quickly, you learn to compose as you paint, and that's

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Yo, yo, yo, yo. Sorry about that. I had something plugged in the wrong hole. Okay, Lewis Copeland, Electric Light Radio. On a pre-recorded, I have to pre-record this one. A few gremlins in the studio, but yeah, trying something new out. Pre-recorded. For the 30th of December, the end of year show, Groovy Muesli, to be broadcast at 8 o'clock. On the 30th, and then several times afterwards. I've just gone through and picked all my favourite tunes from this year, basically, and there's too many, but I'll cram in as many as I can. It's actually going to be a lot housey. I was thinking of doing a down-tempo-y one, because there's enough of that, because it's Friday night. Maybe I'll do that for a Sunday, but for a Friday night, it's going to be mostly house, but we'd start off a bit strange and different, just to begin with. Okay, hope you're all well, and enjoying your happy holidays. Okay, whoop whoop.

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0: Hey, fellas, there's a guy here wants us to make a record.
1: What's that? You know, that's where you go to a studio with microphones and you sing and they put you on a nice round piece of plastic.
2: I don't want to be on any piece of plastic, whether it's nice or not.
0: But, Curly Joe, you can make a lot of money that way.
1: So put me on a piece of plastic, then.

0: That's Kuma and Nut the Great, taken from Honey and Something, Honey and Grooves, I think. And before that, we kicked off with Catalyst, Adrian Young and Ali Sheed Mohammed, Summer Solstice. Okie dokie, right, 2 for 2 now. I'm going to play, I'll tell you afterwards. Hope you're all enjoying yourselves and having a groovy time. Right, let's play one of these.
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Lion or rocket, Mr. Lion, Lion, Mr. Lion, Lion, Mr. Lion, Lion. Right on there, we say Lion, Lion.

0: Strange but Wonderful, Theon Cross and Wings, and before that Tyron, Isaac Stewart and Anderson. Believe it or not, the radio edit. I don't think I've got any other edits. I'd love to hear the other ones. Okay, two more before we get into mixy territory. Okie dokie.
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0: That's Wenable and Dr. Marcuse, The Strange Heat dub. And before that we had Tyron, Keihatu and OK Dan taking off Left Too Early. And Left Too Early is a great EP. It's basically every track, like I said, I can't really play everything. I haven't got enough time. Anyway, this one we're going to be focusing more on the up-tempo. Well, start with down-tempo housey stuff and then going a bit more up-tempo. And Groovy Muesli, just to clarify, people say, oh, this isn't from this year. Is what I've come across this year and played in the show. So that's what it is. It's what I've seen, my perception of new music, because it could be 15 years old and it sounds like it was made yesterday. Okay, right, let's play one of these and get into it. I'll update you probably before the top of the hour and then just before the end. And hopefully this will go okay. Okay, whoop whoop.
1: Lion are rocking, Mr. Lion, Lion, Mr. Lion, Lion, Mr. Lion, Lion, right on there we say Lion, Lion,

0: before the top of the hour. In the background, Groove Man Spot, Do the Dance.
1: Tune.
0: Before that, Beaming Jointly with Delight, Seven Dimensions. And a track that just said to me, Sunset Boulevard Remix before that. And we kicked off this part of the mix by Toy Toy and Tahin. Okay, I'm going to get back to the mix. I'll see you at the end of this. We're going to get housey now.

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Do that dance.

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0: The majority of politicians, on the evidence available to us, are interested.
1: Testing 1, 2. Yes, we are working. Who's coping? Electric Line Radio. For this coming Friday.
0: It is essential that people remain in ignorance.
1: Friday the 15th of November.
0: Keep the truth of their lives. What surrounds us, therefore?
1: 2 hours of music, groovy music for the next 2 hours. Doing it in the usual manner for the first hour. And then getting deep in the mix for hour two. Okay, whoop yourselves. I'll pick up Herb, Asia, Jeff, Claire, DJ Challenger, all crew. Okay, whoop yourselves.

0: Maiki Miami and a track called The Light. And before they had Lao Ru, taken off the album Cabana, and a track called Ensalade. Okay, right, two in a row from a band which I think are fantastic. I'll tell you afterwards. Woo woo.
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0: Jazz Ensemble, and that is Spirits Dance parts 1 and 2, and before that I Am the Black Gold of the Sun version, of course. Okay, another 2 in 2 coming up next. Right, what do I do? This, I think. Yes.
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0: That's Citrus Sun, taken off the album Anaconda. And that track is, sorry, Anaconga, not Anaconda. Anaconga, as in a drum. That track's called Mystic Brew. I was going to say Bistic Brew, but Mystic Brew. And the track before that was called Down for the Third Time. Groovy stuff. Right, let's have another couple as we're heading into the second half of the first half, if that makes sense.
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0: Hey, fellas, there's a guy here wants us to make a record.
1: What's that? You know, that's where you go to a studio with microphones and you sing and they put you on a nice round piece of plastic.
2: I don't want to be on any piece of plastic, whether it's nice or not.
0: But, Curly Joe, you can make a lot of money that way.
1: So put me on a piece of plastic then.

0: That's Antonio Nieves and Fort Apache featuring Hamilton D. Hollander. And before that, we had Special Feelings and what's the track called? Oh, yeah, Curbside Finds. Okie dokie. Right, let's fit a few more in. How long we got? Still got another 14 minutes of this first hour. So let's kick it off with one of these. Whoop, whoop.
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0: Don't know what those tracks are, who they're by, because they didn't copy. I can tell you, this is called Everything Starts Here. And I'm going to try and fit in a track called Homewood just before the top of the hour. Probably a couple of minutes of that. And before Everything Starts Here, we had Phineas Newport Jr. and Manteca. See you for the house mix in part two.
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1: Okay, part two, the 15th of November, into the house, Friday night. And we're going to have it tonight. Right, where do I go? It is 9 o'clock in the UK. Did I say 15th of November? Well, I have now. Right, let's have it. Hour in the mix. Whoop, whoop.
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Okay. Hope you enjoyed that. One coming in and one more after that. And it is classic time. Gonna go out with a bang. Have a great weekend. I'll see you all next Friday. Don't forget DJ Challenger in the morning. Saturday and Sunday morning. And Catch a Vibe, of course, every Sunday, 7 till 9. And Challenger during the week. Okay, well, whoop yourselves. Have a great weekend.

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0: Good morning, good afternoon, and good evening, and welcome along to Asia and Claire Simone's Catch a Vibe. 2 hours of wonderful music coming your way to chill out in this hot, hot weather. So sit back, relax, get a drink, have some nibbles. Asia's going to sing hello and going to get on with the show.
1: Yes, and the nibbles is me. Yeah, welcome along. Another 2 hours of some gorgeous, gorgeous music. So just sit back and chill.

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1: Splish splash, I was taking the bath.
0: Oh yes, he's all spruced up and smelling of that number one aftershave, ladies and gentlemen. It's DJ Challenger, you know. He takes us way out into space and then back to Earth with great, great music. Ladies and gentlemen, just sit back and enjoy the music coming down the radio as you DJ Challenger playing the favorite sounds you can't wait to hear. Here comes our star, crawling through the door. No, I mean beaming through the door. Look at him. Oh, is he a picture today with that number one aftershave? Here he is, the man of the moment, DJ Challenger. Take it away. At our expense. World listening president, load him in. Best DJ in the world on this radio station, DJ Ch-

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1: Into each life, a little rain must fall. And you know, every day cannot be Sunday. 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

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You know, I can imagine when you're all alone in the wee wee hours of the night. Why don't you get yourself a piece of paper and a pencil and sit down, and Lord have mercy, decide to write. Knowing all the time that this letter that you write

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When I was a young man living in Jamaica, I used to listen to a radio station. Never sleep on the waters. 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And now I'm in London town, over 5,000.

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1: I want you to know the rhythm of the music. Yes, it's
0: awesome. 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Sound to sound, the rhythm of the beast, of the great Caribbean.

0: Is I Constable Brown, but them call me Boy Blue. I what to the disturbances, yes, sir?
1: Well, me and my man was fighting. It happens to be my misunderstanding. I accidentally turned over to another station. Since that, me lost my man and my reputation.
0: Well, me and my woman may pack up again.
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Send me some loving. I'm sending you some. I'm sending some loving today. Do not forget. Maybe you engage with the football. But I'll tell you what. Keep in tune with Electric Line Radio, okay? All right. I'm sending a lot of loving today, okay? 20 minutes going up to 10 o'clock coming from Electric Line Radio. Yo, nice and easy to all the ladies out there. All them school face ladies. All them ladies who screw up them face. I seen some lady today on the bus and they were so pleasant, you know what I mean? They, I'm sure they're from the Caribbean, 1 million. They had smile all over their faces. Do you have smile on your faces?

Love is the key, coming from our star Jimmy Riley. And do not forget, ladies and gentlemen, if you was asleep, if you was asleep, wakey, wakey, it's a lovely Wednesday night, 15 minutes going up to 10. Also, this track is for the boy, them all, they won't behave themselves, you know, so mother and father, some children, sometimes the mother, you know, and the father regret them of them, but I tell you what, this man, Baker. The boy, they're not here, and the girl, they're not here. Are the children of today? Come, blow me.

Jesus, say come from one of the days, man, make a hundred and mother and life, father, boy. Some of the children that born these days, as I said previously, they don't even know, say them and mama and papa. You know, papa, they don't remember them. But I'll tell you what, time will come. Also, ladies and gentlemen, I was trying to encourage you a few weeks and a few days, well, about 2 weeks now, that this guy looking for a lovely lady from the Caribbean, and he's still bugging me, he's a challenger. I'm still looking for that lady or that lovely woman from the Caribbean. And I tell you what, ladies and gentlemen, it's a Wednesday night. Listen to this. Nine minutes going up to 10 o'clock London City time.

Other sons are looking for a wife. 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All you women out there, you heard Santa looking for a wife. It's no good to stay indoors, fold your pillow on your hand under the pillow, sleeping or resting. You know what I mean? 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And while Santa out there looking for you, never know. You could be that woman, you know. You could be. So take off the towel when you are covered with. You know what I mean? Maybe you're covered with towel, maybe you're covered with sheet, maybe you just lie down and, hey, go look for Santa, maybe...

Saturday night celebration with your host, your Jamaican DJ, Challenger, and ELR. Your Saturday night will never be the same. What is it? Never be the same. This is DJ Challenger's Saturday night celebration. With your host, DJ Challenger, your Jamaican DJ. Tuning in to DJ Challenger's radio program this Saturday night. Check him out Sunday as well. Check him out Sunday morning and Sunday afternoon. Sunday morning with the gospel. And Sunday afternoon with the lovers beat.

0: music. Much more music.
1: Yeah. My name is Prince Buster. This is Harlem Street. We stand in Harlem Street, the famous Harlem Street, the music street. This is my record shop, Prince Buster's record shop, where the music hall began. This is where ska music was born. And we would like them to change the name of this street from Harlem Street to Beat Street. This is Lucian and Charles Street. It's a Maikana, we'll be a fan. This is how we used to sit down. Right? We used to play dice, right? So. Style up over here, so. Calm the great Sebastian, believe this. Take this belief in the truth, Charles. This will be in that Calm the Great Sebastian, right? All the music we will come from this Kana. And that Kana has son, the Junior Sebastian. And when this man started to play from 4 in the evening, about 8 at night, him close up. Then Sun turn on and him play until about 11. Then Jack Taylor turn on the Harlem Street. And it was just music.
2: Right.
1: Joe Bundy came from here. All great people from music. This was the music hall beginning and move here. But this is Luke Lane and Charles Street. And that's why I made the tune Luke Lane Shuffle.
2: Yeah,
1: this is Soul Center.
2: Yeah.
1: Right? All these buildings broke down through the wire and things like that. But this was where everything was. This was my first shop. Right, the first shop is my cabinet shop.
2: Yeah, right.
1: It's my cabinet shop, right?
3: Tell me what you want.
1: The first record shop was here. It was me and him.
2: Yeah.
1: That's me and him run this sneaker shop. That's that. And then after we started to make it in business, we move across to over here, that's where the shop was. From that shop I'm building this building, that three-story building here. That building tall one. And the shop was under the bottom floor. Right? And then we move around to Harlem Street for the shop. Make sure it's on the main. Because I was born on Harlem Street, so it had to be Harlem Street. You see, them do understand. Harlem Street is a street that's gonna bring a lot of money back into the country through tourism. If they're gonna fix it up the proper way, that's the people from Australia, Japan, Europe and otherwise coming, have some way to accommodate them with the history of the music and others like that, then you have a lot of money through tourism for the economy just from Harlem Street. People want to know the history of Harlem Street.

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is worthy. And I came to this house tonight to magnify him. Now, to magnify means to exalt and enlarge. And as you praise God tonight, I want you to know he's bigger than your problem, bigger than your circumstance, bigger than your situation, bigger than that obstacle standing in front of you. And if we'll magnify him, something is going to happen. Look at somebody and say, I just came to magnify the Lord. Ah!

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1: Now tonight I want you to turn with me to the 16th chapter of Luke's Gospel. And beginning at verse 19, there's a story that Jesus told. There was a certain rich man, which was clothed in purple and fine linen and fared sumptuously every day. And there was a certain beggar named Lazarus, which was laid at his gate full of sores. And desiring to be fed with the crumbs which fell from the rich man's table, moreover the dogs came and licked his sores, and it came to pass that the beggar died, and was carried by the angels into Abraham's bosom. The rich man also died and was buried. And in Hades he lifted up his eyes, being in torment, and sees Abraham afar off and Lazarus in his bosom. And he cried and said, Father Abraham, have mercy on me, and send Lazarus that he may dip the tip of his finger in water and cool my tongue, for I am tormented in this flame. But Abraham said, Son, remember that thou in thy lifetime receivest thy good things, and likewise Lazarus evil things. But now he is comforted, and you're in torment. And besides all this, between us and you there's a great gulf fixed, so that they which would pass from thence to you cannot, neither can they pass to us that would come from thence. Then he said, I pray thee therefore, Father, that thou wouldst send him to my father's house. For I have five brethren, that he may testify unto them, lest they also come into this place of torment. And Abraham saith unto him, they have Moses and the prophets, let them hear them. And he said, Nay, Father Abraham, they would not, but if one came from the dead, they will repent. And he said unto him, if they hear not Moses and the prophets, neither will they be persuaded, even though one rose from the dead. Well, I'm up here tonight not to say go to hell, but rather go to heaven. And I'm urging you not to say I'll be damned, but instead I'll be saved. And this story, the word hell is used, translated hell in our authorized version, though it's actually Hades, because Hades was in two compartments, apparently. One was called paradise, and one was called the place of torment. And they could apparently see across the gulf between each other. And the word hell today is constantly used as a swear word. You hear it on television, you see it in the films, you see it in the writings of people, and you hear it at work, and you hear it in school. The United States Catholic Magazine in the May issue of this year, 1983, polled Americans and came up with the figure 86% said they believed in the existence of hell. Can you imagine that? 86% of Americans believe there's a hell. You can never understand hell, though, until first you understand the great love, mercy, and grace of God. And it should never be preached by any preacher without tears. I've heard some preachers preach on hell as though they were glad there was a hell and glad that people were going there. But I'm not. I don't like to preach on it. I do it only because I'm commanded in Scripture to preach the Word. And it's against the backdrop of God's love and mercy and grace that I must preach it. You see, hell was not made for man. Hell was created for the devil and his angels. But some have taken license and imagination and distorted the idea of future judgment. It causes some people to say that God is not a God of love. And they've distorted the biblical concept of the love of God. A lady said some time ago, I hate the very thought of hell. So do I. And I also hate the sin that sends them there. I hate war. I hate the fact that people are starving in the world. But war is a reality in Lebanon and places like that. And starvation is a reality in our world, unfortunately. My hating it does not change the facts. And hating to die doesn't change the fact that I'm going to die. And Paul wrote to Timothy and said, preach the word. And if I'm to be faithful to my calling as a minister of the gospel of Jesus Christ, I must include in that word what our Lord Jesus Christ taught on the subject of hell. One clergyman said if he used hell in the pulpit, the people would fire him. Well, I know that down in South Carolina, I came to a place some years ago in which they had 16 slow down signs and stop signs because so many people had been killed at that intersection. Now, is that right for the state of South Carolina to put those signs up and warn people? Is it right for me to warn you tonight what Jesus taught and what the Bible teaches from cover to cover? Is it wrong for a man to wave a lantern to stop people at a railroad crossing? Is it wrong to wave the flag and warn of coming judgment? I remember years ago we were in Mississippi and there's a stretch of highway and there came one of those terrible tornadoes and a bridge was washed out in the gush of water and a man got out at night when he saw what had happened and he tried to wave the cars down with his wet handkerchief and a flashlight and none of them would stop and five of them went over and the occupants of the cars were killed. Now Jesus cured a mentally ill person one time, the Gadarene, and a demon-possessed man, and the people asked Jesus to leave them alone, and he answered their prayers. He left them alone. You don't have to listen to this sermon tonight. You can say, I don't want to hear about it. Leave me alone. And Jesus may answer your prayer and leave you alone. And if you are left alone by the Spirit of God, you can never find forgiveness of sin, and you can never enter paradise. People do not want to be warned of judgment in hell. And you say, it's none of my business. Well, suppose you were a drowning man, and I have the gospel lifeboat, and I'm not going to let you drown, if I can help it. You're a starving man, and I have the bread of life, and I'll not leave you without some bread. You're a poisoned man, full of the poison of sin, and I have Christ's gospel antidote, and I will not leave you to die. I will not leave you alone. You're in the dark and lost, and I have the light of the gospel, and I'll not leave you alone. You're in bondage, and I would speak the truth that would bring you to liberty. You're in sickness, and I would speak the truth that would bring you to health. You're on a broad road that leads to destruction, and I speak the truth that would get you transferred to the narrow road that leads to eternal life. You're on a wild, stormy sea, and I would speak the truth that would bring you to the harbor of safety. And some people say, we're not really lost. The devil said that to Eve in the Garden of Eden. When God said, you'll die if you eat of that fruit, of that forbidden tree, the devil came and whispered in her ear through the serpent and said, you will not surely die. Now that is called universalism. In other words, everybody is saved. They just don't know it, some people are saying. And we have a subtle form of universalism that's sweeping through even evangelical groups today, that will not surely die, that there's no such thing as hell. But I believe it, there is, according to the teachings of Scripture. I think it's intuitive. I think man all over the world believes that someday he's going to have to give an account and he's going to have to suffer in some way for the disobedient life that he lived here. And then Jesus constantly taught it. Nobody in Scripture talked about hell more than Jesus. He said, whosoever shall say thou, fool, shall be in danger of hell fire. He said in the 13th of Matthew, the Son of Man shall send forth his angels, and they shall gather out of his kingdom all things that offend, and them which do iniquity, and shall cast them into a furnace, and there shall be wailing and gnashing of teeth. Matthew 25:41, he says, then shall he say also unto them on the left hand, depart from me, you cursed, into everlasting fire prepared for the devil and his angels. And if thy right hand offend thee, cut it off. It's better for thee to enter into life maimed than having two hands and to go to hell. He said it's better to go through life with just one eye, one hand, one leg than to go to hell with it all. The Bible teaches that there are at least three kinds of hell. First, there is hell in the heart. Thousands of people here tonight have hell in your heart. And that's where it all begins. Much of the world assumes that human nature is good, but the Bible teaches that it's basically evil. By nature, we are selfish, sinful, wayward, and lost. In sin did my mother conceive me, said David. We're all sinners, and we were born in sin. And then when we reach the age of accountability, maybe 7, 8, or 9, or 10 years of age, we chose to sin. Then we became sinners by practice, and we practice sin. Even if we have computers, we're using computers today for fraud and all sorts of things. And then all this thing out here where they're looking for marijuana plants out in the forest and everywhere where people are planting them. Everywhere you look, and whatever investigating committee you appoint, you turn up some snakes. Because human nature is evil. Human nature is bad. And that's the reason it needs redemption. It needs transforming. It needs the new birth. And that's what Christ came to do. Hell in the heart. There's the hell of guilt. A man who wrote me some time ago who was cheating on his wife. He was living part-time with another woman in another city. And he said, I'm actually living in hell. He found himself caught. And it was hell. And the Bible teaches that there's a burning, death-dealing hell in the human heart. And the very people seem so good, wholesome, and splendid may be changed into vicious killers and maniacs overnight. I know a woman. A fine woman. Beautiful woman. Her husband was one of the leaders of the community. And without hardly any provocation at all, while he was asleep, she took a pistol and shot him, killed him. She's in prison now. And we read about that every day in the paper. People, they say, that were good people, fine people, are doing all sorts of things that they never dreamed that they would be doing. So there's that in the heart, guilt. Then there's the hell of unrest. The Bible states the wicked are like the troubled sea. People this past summer, we saw in Europe, we went to Amsterdam for that great conference on itinerant evangelists, which I think was one of the greatest conferences held in the history of the Christian church. And yet we met many other people who were there just searching for something they didn't know what. I saw Americans and people from Japan and everywhere else running as though their life depended on it. They didn't know where they were going or what they were doing. They were just going, trying to find some rest and peace. There's the hell of lust. She that liveth in pleasure is dead while she liveth. Someone asked me the other day what the word lust means. I'll talk a little about it tomorrow night to young people. But lust means not to just look at a woman or a man and admire them. It means that if you had the opportunity, you would commit immorality. In other words, you lust so much you would give in if you had the chance. And many people think

love of God so amazing and so glorious. The fact that it was made for the devil and his angels, and we listen to the devil and follow the devil and we do what the devil says. And yet God loves us so much that he devised a plan to save us so that we'll never have to spend one day in hell. Now, what is the nature of hell? Well, many mysteries surrounding this subject. Essentially and basically, it is separation from God. We are separated from God by sin, and that continues out into eternity. And there are three words that Jesus used to describe hell. He used the word death. You see, God is life, and you're separated from the life of God. You're dead. Spiritually dead, separated from God. And then he used the word outer darkness. God is light. We're separated from the light, so we live in darkness. And then he uses the word fire. And I've often wondered if that is a terrible fire within our hearts for God, for fellowship with God that can never be quenched. We've rejected God. We've turned our back on God. We can never know God. It indicates in this story that this man did not have a second chance. It indicates in this story that this man became very evangelistic. He wanted to reach his brothers. Think of it. He was in hell. And he wanted his brothers to be reached by somebody, to go to his home and warn his brothers not to come here. Do anything, but not, don't come here. And those people that have gone on before, that may be suffering the pangs of hell now out in eternity, would stand here tonight and warn you. Turn away. Repent of your sins. Receive Christ. Be sure of your relationship. Don't come to this place. It's the banishment from the presence of all that is joyous and good and righteous and happy. And the scripture says, prepare to meet thy God. You know, we prepare for everything except death. We prepare for education, business, careers, marriage, old age, but not for the moment of judgment. We take out every kind of insurance that we possibly can, and we worry about our old age pensions and Social Security and all the rest of it. But do you have assurance of your relationship with Christ? It's appointed unto men once to die, but after that, the judgment. Death is an occurrence that each man deems unnatural when related to himself, but natural when related to others. We know the other man's going to die. We know that cancer is going to hit the other person. We know that that other person may die of a heart attack or be in an automobile crash tomorrow, but not me. And we live as though we're going to live like this forever, and we're not. It'll all be over in a short time for everybody here. And you'll be in eternity. Where will you be? Banished from God or with Christ in paradise? The man on the cross that was dying with Jesus was a terrible sinner. He deserved to be crucified. He deserved the punishment according to the law. And he said he deserved it. And he turned to Jesus and he said, Lord, remember me when you come into your kingdom. That's all he said, remember me. He didn't have time to be baptized. He didn't have time to join a church. He didn't have time to do anything except just believe. And Jesus said, today, thou shalt be with me in paradise. Think of it. The first person that Jesus took into paradise with him was that thief, that murderer, that man that deserved hell. But on the cross, Christ was dying for people like him. And Christ was dying for people like you. And the hardest people to reach are not people like him. They know they're sinners. They know they need God. It's people like some of us here tonight, well-dressed. We go to church. We have a little bit of religion. But it's not first in our lives. It's not the major thing in our lives. And we have just enough religion to keep us from getting a real dose of salvation in Christ. You've been inoculated. And you feel that you don't have

have a spiritual need. What about that person that says that they're happy and got a good income, a good job, a good family, and all the rest? I don't need God. I don't need Christ. What do I need Him for? You're going to need Him, brother and sister. You're going to need Him very badly before very long. You better come now while you have an opportunity. The Bible says now is the accepted day, time. And now is the day of salvation. Come when you can. You can't come to Christ just any time you want to. You can come only when the Holy Spirit has convicted you and drawn you and where the Word of God has been proclaimed. Have you come to Christ? You that are watching by television, pick up the telephone and call that number that you see on the screen. There are counselors standing by to talk to you right now. And if you get a busy signal, call again and again and again and again. They'll be there through the evening to talk to you and to help you. As I said in the beginning, I don't like to speak on this subject, but it's a part of the Bible. And it's an important part of the teachings of Jesus Christ. And I'm not saying these things myself. I'm only passing on to you the teaching of Christ, what Jesus taught. And I do it with a broken heart. I wish there were no such thing as hell, but there is. I wish there were no such thing as sin, but there is. I wish there were no such thing as murders and wars and all that, but there is. And there is a hell. But thank God there's a heaven. There's a paradise. And that's where Jesus is. And I want to tell you tonight, I know that I'm going. The moment you read in the paper that Billy Graham is dead, you'll know that he's more alive than he's ever been before, and I'm in paradise. And I'm looking forward to it.

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1: 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Good night, everyone.

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Good evening, Lewis Copeland, Electric Line Radio. This is Friday, the 7th of June, 7th of the 6th, 2024. And I've got a night off. So why am I here? Well, Uncle Herb T's in the house. Well, he's somewhere. He's not actually in the room at the moment. He should be soon. He's going to take you for the groovy music this evening. Uncle Herb T live on holiday from Canada. Well, actually, he goes on holiday to Canada and stays there for years. He's actually from here. Anyway, next up will be Herb T. Yo, I'll be in the chat room very soon. Whoop whoop yourselves.

0: 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We have taken control as to bring you this special show. 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
1: 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So kick back, dig, while we do it to you in your eardrums. For me, I'm known as Lollipop.

the house. Been a very long time. I'm back trying to take control of things. Come and join us for the next 2 hours of funky stuff and disturbing dance music. It's very nice to be back here at Studio A, top of the hilltop. Listen and enjoy. Welcome along. Thank you for listening. Hope you're very well this Friday evening.

depends on me. A big, big hello to Asia in the chat room, and of course Jazzy Jeff, suppliers of the beats in the background. So lovely to be able to go live and sound.